House music is what you feel. House music is what you dance to. House music is what you sweat to. House music is what you sing to. Amsterdam, underground sound. That's right, y'all. The spirit of the music that gets translated by your mind. Don't you understand what's going on in your mind and your soul?

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0: 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Look how empty Reed's parking lot is.
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But you never told me the end of the story.

0: 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That's what you wager. You get someone your life, then front like that shit ain't major on some pride shit. Inner city artist that's surviving. Either you love this girl or paint. Watercolors were so obviously chose. Left me in pieces while you wrote your thesis. I felt so lonely, so I knocked one of them college hoes. Each of them projections, fighting in affection. Girl, I've been assessed it. You might just benefit from introspective thoughts that I could offer once we finish sexing. Red light your mind at Michael's intersection. The angel angle, I'm looking for Topanga. The boy that met the world, that made the world out of a stranger. The boy that met this girl, that made the man out of a dreamer. The poison how you play it when you sink me texting Dana. The lawyers that I needed when I caught you calling blank. The face was hella stained. A boy, a boy, a boy, a boy. Cause that's a face I can't remember from the bank, of course.
1: Brothers, we gonna go into this thing on trying to understand the black woman. There's a great mystery on trying to understand the black woman, and guess what that mystery is? She is not to be understood. She's chaos.

0: not greasy, my name is Saab, but the best rappers and radio niggas sound like they wearing adult diapers, and globalization scary and fucking is fantastic, and frankly I find it funny that Morgan is still acting. Bruce Almighty, Aphrodite and Domino's, yummy biscotti tamale, over matching my undertones, running the Dolly Chicago, overzealous with talent though, West Side get the money, it's still a classic. Moving to LA, now I'm sipping on Sunny D, and my neck is hella pleased, and I bought me a better pen, so a bitch ain't about to write, I'm perpetually smoking weed. It's me rolling, I'm sorry, I'm tapping out. Room 25, the best album that's coming out. Labels got these niggas just doing it for the clout. I'm just writing my darkest secrets, like, wait and just hit me out. Saying vegan food is delicious, like, wait and just hear me out.
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The record is called Do Not Disturb. It's Not Personal, produced by Black Odyssey. 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

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I talked about being a mama having kids someday. Maybe two boys, a girl, I'll probably name her Sydney. Thinking back on the plans we made. The looks across the room we trade. Holding hands on the long car rides we take. I had your back, you had mine, all the jokes we say. I love to laugh with you, you were never my mistake. A blessing. Your communication was so impressive. I learned so much, you were like my second adolescence. We grew with each other till we grew apart. My heart crying at the thought of memories I utter. Cause whenever, wherever, you were always there for me. And for that, I always love you.

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We could see them.

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And nurturing and maintaining that is one of the hardest tests of any pro, much less for anyone to find, right? What is the Beethoven who never found his piano or harpsichord or, right? And like, so for me, I had an intuitive yearning that skating was for me. No one was pointing me, telling me what to do because I have such a visceral

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Microphone check, microphone check. 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Phase 4, Donderdagavond. And it's the season final. 8 orbits around Phase 4 galaxy. Dat was hem dan weer. Dit was Cadansekraft. A late night collab between Techno Nauts. Thank you for listening. See you in August. This was Phase 4. Peace out. Sleep night. Good night.

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And last night she was dying to get something off of her chest. There was more gas in the tank, but the tank was on fire, I guess.